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4: 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Hi, I'm Nina Blackwood, and this is Absolutely 80s. This week, a guy with 13 top 40 hits claims not to know how to write a hit song. Billy Ocean comes back from the depths, and Frankie Goes to Hollywood goes to war. 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

Freeze Frame, Jay Giles Band on Absolute Ladies. I'm Nina Blackwood. Billy Ocean, Pirates of the Caribbean. Oh no, what am I doing? Caribbean Queen on Absolutely 80s.

0: Being the diplomat, meet me halfway, Kenny Loggins, on the memory machine known as Absolutely 80s. I'm Nina Blackwood, and on the way, we have Daryl Hall and John Oates, ABC, and a Frankie War.
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The most successful duo of all time, Oates and Hall on Absolutely 80s. What, you don't think he deserves top billing once in a while? Come on, he's short, give him a break. Anina Blackwood, Frankie Goes to Hollywood has been at war in the courts. That's right. Frontman Holly Johnson has been trying to prevent the rest of the band from going off and using the band's name without him. He lost. Well, you know what? Maybe he just should have been part of the reunion, but I have a feeling he doesn't get along with everybody. Relax. That's what he should do on Absolutely 80s.

0: it.
1: Martin Fry and ABC on Absolutely 80s. I'm Nina Blackwood. Get this. Nick Rhodes of Duran Duran created the world's very first prototype video guitar, which is programmed to play abstract film footage on its surface, making it an experimental art piece, you could say. And, well, if you want it, nope, you're too late, because it was auctioned off May 30th in London, with all the proceeds going to the Keep a Child Alive charity. And also some other guitars that were auctioned off were designed by Brian Adams and Bono. Here's Nick and the rest of the Fab Five, New Moon on Monday on Absolutely 80s.
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0: has Double B here on Absolutely 80s. Up next, Billy Idol, Howard Jones, and the top five songs from this very week in 1983.
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7: Where some like it hot, the rain is purple, and it's okay to wear your sunglasses at night. Nina Blackwood's Absolutely 80s.

Billy Idol by request on Absolute Ladies. I'm Nina Blackwood. For the cult classic this week, pub rock Aussies Moving Pictures. Their debut album, Days of Innocence, hit the shelves in October of 81, but it wasn't until the release of the number one single, What About Me, in January of 82, that Days of Innocence also topped the charts. What About Me went on to win the Best Single Award at the 1982 Countdown Awards that happened in Australia. The single reached number 19 on the charts here in the States, and the band was doing great. But on the eve of a U.S. tour that included sport dates for Tom Petty, Hall & Oates, and REO Speedwagon, their record label went under, and I don't mean down under. They went belly up, and the tour was canceled. Not good. Forever relegating Moving Pictures to be a one-hit wonder. Here it is. What About Me? The Absolutely 80s cult classic.

0: The ever-optimistic Howard Jones on Absolutely 80s. I'm Nina Blackwood. The Total Recall Top 5 is next, this time from 1983. 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
1: It is Nina Blackwood. This very week of 1983, the now legendary Twilight Zone, the movie, weirded out audiences in the theater. And on top of that, an on-set tragedy killed actor Vic Morrow and two children, and it added to the film's eerie mystique. While at number 5 on the chart, sticks, Don't Let It End on the Absolutely 80s Total Recall Top 5.
0: Number

Nostalgia Club checking in at number 4 with Time on the Absolutely 80s Total Recall Top 5. I'm Nina Blackwood. These were the top 5 songs on the charts this very week of 83. 3 goes to a group, Kaja Goo Goo.

At number two, Eddie Grant, Electric Avenue on the Absolute Ladies. Total Recall Top 5, I'm Nina Blackwood. At number one, a song that very nearly became a different animal entirely. Andy Summers once said that this was one of the most difficult songs to record for the Police's Synchronicity album. A large part of that was due to an extremely intricate synthesizer layer, a layer that ended up getting thrown out completely to leave the simple beauty underneath. It's every lover's favorite stalking song, The Police, Every Breath You Take, on the Absolutely 80s Total Recall Top 5.

0: The Police, Every Breath You Take, number one this very week of 1983 on the Absolutely 80s Total Recall Top 5. I'm Nina Blackwood. Pat Benatar is next, and a hitmaker who claims not to know how to write a hit song.
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1: 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Nina.

Tara Neal and Geraldo, obviously, they do belong together on Absolutely 80s. I'm Nina Blackwood. Rick Ocasek, no idea how to write a hit song. He said publicly, I hate to say it, but his solo career seemed to reinforce that. However, with the Cars, man, knocked him out of the ballpark. They had 6 albums and 13 top 40 hits. Rick's solo albums never even touched the top 200. Ow! Well, here's one of his songs I think it's really nice. Rick Ocasek

0: I do. Huey Lewis in the news on Absolutely 80s. I'm Nina Blackwood, and Foreigner is up on deck, as well as one of the most bizarre movies ever profiled on this show. Stay tuned for that, eh?
1: More of Nina Blackwood's Absolutely 80s, next.
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Break it up, Foreigner on Absolute Ladies. I'm Nina Blackwood. After Grease, Olivia Newton-John said that she wanted to be very picky about the scripts that she chose. With flicks like Xanadu, she obviously didn't be picky enough. Well, today's Absolutely 80s Movie of the Week didn't help either. 1983's Two of a Kind was a bizarre film that paired her up again with Grease buddy John Travolta. Then God comes into the picture, played by Gene Hackman's voice. Apparently, God's been on vacation for a while, and when he returns, he's very upset at finding out how his world has turned. He wants to bring on the second flood, but some angels talk him out of it, citing Olivia and John as good examples of mankind. But they really aren't. And then they die. And then Oliver Reed comes in.

Satan, and then there's a battle for their souls. It's a mess. But the music wasn't so much so. Here's Olivia with what was once the title song, Twist of Fate, on Absolutely 80s.

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0: Psych Furs on Absolutely 80s. I'm Nina Blackwood. Of course, you can always call us up at 866-80s. Hey, Zach, who do we have here?
1: Hi, Nina. This is Dave Hood from Hillsboro, Oregon. And I listen to Absolutely 80s on my digital cable from AT&T Cable. Oh, gosh, I would love to hear Phil Collins' A Groovy Kind of Love. It's one that really sticks in my mind. I used to listen to it all the time. It was one that I actually requested quite a bit when I was going to high school. And it's just one that really, really, really touches me. If you could play that, that would be awesome. Thanks so much, and love hearing you on the radio and everything. Thanks so much. Bye.
0: Yes, a cover of an old 60s tune, Groovy Kind of Love, Phil Collins on Absolutely 80s.

love that little song. I really do. Clymie Fisher, Love Changes Everything on Absolutely 80s. I'm Nina Blackwood. In the midst of all the awards out there, PETA is once again organizing Sexiest Vegetarian Celebrity Award. Nominees include Joan Jett, Morrissey, Billy Idol, Boy George, and Annie Lennox. And you know, I was just thinking, Billy Idol, didn't he wear a lot of leather pants? Oh, maybe he's changed his ways. I don't know. Anyway, here's Annie with Missionary Man.

0: Break is up next, starring two heartthrobs who didn't have driver's license. Plus, we have Robert Plant, Crowded House, and When Did That Happen?
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0: Mondays. I'm Nina Blackwood. And now let's see if your brain is still alive and kicking. It's time to play When Did That Happen? Here's the deal. I give you three clues, and you try and figure out what year they happened in. The only additional clue you have is that they happened in this very week of June in our mystery year. Here we go. Disney released the film Benji the Hunted. Sean Penn was sentenced to 60 days in the clink for assaulting an extra on the set of his film Colors. And both Fred Astaire and Jackie Gleason, two icons, passed away. Hard one this week, huh? When did that all happen?
1: More of Nina Blackwood's Absolutely 80s, next.
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4: We give you the clues, you guess the mystery year. It's time for When Did That Happen?
5: When did that happen? Disney released the film Benji the Hunted, and Sean Penn was sentenced to 60 days in jail for assaulting an extra on the set of his film Colors. And both Fred Astaire and Jackie Gleason passed away less than 2 days apart. When did that happen?
4: 1987.
5: Meanwhile, in 87, these guys were on the charts with two songs at the same time. Don't Dream It's Over, and this one, Something So Strong, Crowded House, on Absolutely 80s.

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Come on.

0: Because I gotta have faith. 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

0: 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I'm Nina Blackwood. 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

0: Let's do it on Absolutely 80s. I'm Nina Blackwood. 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If you have a request, dedication, question, or comment, you can get it to us toll-free by phone at 866-80s, which is 866-344-4843. Absolutely 80s is research written and produced by Rusty Pickett with exclusive remixes by DJ Pickett. It is engineered by Zach Genesi. Spotlights are by Dave Smalls and the executive producers, Danny Sheridan. You know, some say the 80s are back, but we know they were never gone. For Absolutely 80s, I'm Nina Blackwood on the United Stations Radio Networks.
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2: A wig room?
1: Yeah. 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We thought it came with a giant human-sized slingshot, but it turns out she just left a bra behind.

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We just need everyone to make sure that doesn't happen, okay? 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

The kickoff to the Crooked River Roundup in Prineville, the Stampede Street Party, is on Wednesday, June 24th. 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
1: So Dolly Parton's former weekend retreat in California hit the market for almost $2 million.
2: Oh, wow.
1: She owned it, I guess, from 2004 to 2014. It's a triplex and includes a wig room.
2: A wig room?
1: Yeah. It's just a giant room for wigs. We thought it came with a giant human-sized slingshot, but it turns out she just left a bra behind.

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woke last night to the sound of thunder. How far off, I sat and wondered. Started humming a song from 1962. And funny how the night moves, when you just don't seem to have as much to lose. Strange how the night moves.

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1: 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The FBI arrested five guys for plotting to attack Sunday's UFC event at the White House.
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Yeah, the Pet of the Week comes in every Friday at 9:35 in the morning. 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

0: 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And happy Monday morning. Welcome to Medina in the Morning, the Dave Clemens Experience pre-show for your Monday morning. I'm Brendan Medina, and how was your weekend? For me, I had a pretty good weekend. It was a three-day weekend for me, so my mom and I went for a hike last Friday. It was pretty good. We hiked for quite a while, though. Good hike, though. We've got what I hope to be a good show today. I've got Straight from the Database in the next 15 or so minutes, as well as a look at weather. And Genesis is lined up on Rock and Roll's Greatest Hits, 105.7 KQAK.
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about a dancing queen on rock and roll's greatest hits, 105.7 KQAK. Happy Monday morning. Welcome to Medina in the Morning, the Dave Clem's Experience pre-show for your Monday morning. I'm Brendan Medina, and let's do Straight from the Database, which is your weekly dad joke. A weasel walks into a bar. The bartender turns to him and says, "What do you want?" "Pop," goes the weasel. I've got to look at weather up next, as well as Huey Lewis in the news on Rock and Roll's Greatest Hits, 105.7 KQAK. 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We've got sunny skies today, high of 87, cooling down to 56 tonight. Tomorrow, warm 91 degrees with sunny skies, low of 57 tomorrow night, and sunny and 90 on Wednesday. For weather anytime, go to mycentraloregon.com. 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

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I'm Brendan Medina. Welcome to Medina in the Morning, the Dave Clemens Experience pre-show for your Monday morning. And let's talk about the Clemens Report, which is happening in about 1 hour's time. The Clemens Report is Dave's twist on today's headlines. He talks about what's been in the news recently. He's got today's holidays and today's celebrity birthdays. And because he's Dave, he has to add all of his funny jokes. That's the Clemens Report. Happens around 6:35, 7:35, and 8:35 weekday morning. So the first one is in about 1 hour's time on Rock and Roll's Greatest Hits, 105.7 KQAK. Sly and the Family Stone up next with a summer song. The High Desert Food and Farm Alliance invites the community to an unforgettable morning of local food, fluffy alpacas, and family-friendly fun at their upcoming Alpaca Brunch fundraiser on Sunday, June 28th from 11:30 to 1 o'clock. 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

0: Rock and Roll's Greatest Hits, 105.7 KQAK, Crowded House there with Don't Dream It's Over. I'm Brendan Medina. Welcome to Medina in the Morning, the Dave Clemens Experience pre-show for your Monday morning. And we're wrapping things up here, but before we do, let's talk about what Dave and Jimbo are doing this week on the Dave Clemens Experience. First off, Dave and Jimbo have got their weekend reports today. They call that the most boring 90 seconds in radio. Wednesday is Weirdo Wednesday. They've got something weird just for you after the Clemens Report. For Free Food Friday this week, Dave's got food from the Emerald Loop to give away, and then the Moment of Inspiration takes place every weekday. And that's actually going to take place in a few minutes. I'm about to hand things off to Dave. Before I do, I've got to look at weather, and then have a great week, and keep listening to Rock and Roll's Greatest Hits, 105.7 KQAK.
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0: Central Oregon weather. Gonna be a really warm start to the week. We've got sunny skies today, high of 87, low of 56 tonight with clear skies. Tomorrow, sunny with a warm high of 91 degrees. Make sure to stay inside if you can tomorrow. And mostly clear skies tomorrow night with a low of 57. Wednesday, high of 90 with sunny skies, low of 54 Wednesday night. For weather anytime, including live local radar and your extended forecast, go to mycentraloregon.com. Make us your homepage today.

That's the New Radicals. We heard from Steve Miller Band before that. About 9 minutes after 6 o'clock on the West Coast. And right now we're sitting about 50 degrees in Bend, Oregon. I think I got a ticket. And I'm not sure how that all works, but I was cruising along. Neff and 27th, as you know, that's one of those stupid cameras. And the light went off like it was taking a picture. There's nobody else at the intersection, so I know it was for me. I looked down. I'm only going 37 and a 35. Unless that camera like takes the picture later and it saw me way up the road going 40. But if that's the case, am I really getting a ticket for 5 miles an hour over the speed limit at 5:20 in the morning? Is that the case? This is ridiculous. Not very happy about this. Now, I know some of you are going, well, if you just go the speed limit, I'm pretty much going the speed limit at that point. That's ridiculous. I better not get a ticket. I wish I would have thought quick enough. I would have flipped the camera off. Kids, don't do that. It's rude. But I would have. You know what's going to happen? They're going to keep doing stuff like this. And eventually, the citizenry will revolt against the cameras, against the bike lanes. And look, I understand. We need bike lanes so people have a place to ride for the 3 months out of the year that you can ride a bike in this town. Because it's either snowy, icy, or too hot. Now, I'm okay with bike lanes. But when you do things like you did over there at Wilson, where you take it down to one lane in each direction and then bike lanes that are just as big as car lanes. I don't know, man. I'm not sure what this city's up to. And yeah, I'm ripping on the city this morning. Get out of here. I'm not very happy about this this light thing. Because like I said, I wasn't like speeding or anything. I mean, technically, I guess. Maybe I could have been 5 miles an hour over the speed limit. I'm just surprised that it would do that. I don't know. Maybe it just went, oh, there's Dave Clemens. Let's get a picture of him. He's so handsome. Maybe that's what's going on. We're supposed to be doing a radio show, aren't we? 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Your journey starts here. Working on some stuff for the Dave Clemens Experience this morning. Should people be allowed to be super rich? They did a survey on this. I'll share it with you later. Also, the worst summer blockbusters of all time. And

the regular stuff. You know, the Clemens Report, the random facts, the weekend reports, the most boring 90 seconds in radio. We'll see what Jimbo did over the weekend. I did a wedding. And not a whole lot more, so my part of the weekend report will probably be me complaining about something. But right now, we'd like to start the day with the moment of inspiration. Hold up. I'm waiting for the music. Carl, you awake in there? Carl, the one-eyed producer here, pushing the buttons for us sometimes.

0: 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Today's moment of inspiration comes from Robert Frost. Maybe you've heard this before, but it's something to ponder this morning. Two roads diverged in a wood, and I took the one less traveled by, and that has made all the difference. Now, look, I'm going to be honest. The first time I heard this, I was in high school. I remember thinking to myself, the road less traveled, you're going to meet a lot fewer chicks.
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1: Central Oregon weather.
2: And they're saying sunny today with a high in the mid-80s. Mostly clear skies expected tonight. Low's going to be about 55. Partly sunny tomorrow. High near 88. And then it looks like 87 and sunny on Wednesday. More weather anytime at mycentraloregon.com. 49 and sunny in Bend, Oregon right now.

0: Prince and When Doves Cry. Rock and Roll's Greatest Hits, 105.7 KQAK. Good morning, Dave Clemens here for the Dave Clemens Experience. Carl, the one-eyed producer here, Jimbo will join us later. Looking for sunny skies today. High's going to be about 86. And there's a bunch of stuff you can look up at MyCentralOregon.com looking for stuff to do. You got Music on the Green in Redmond, the Stampede Street Party in Prineville, and the Ben Bachelorette Comedy Show. And these are just a few of the events. 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Now, next, we're going to check in with Bill Baker, get our first report of the morning on what's trending. Also, today's random facts are coming up.
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8: Good morning. Oregon's Fish and Wildlife Commission meets in Redmond this week. They'll tour the project that protects sage habitat for mule deer in Central Oregon. And the public invited to that tour this Thursday morning, and we have a link at mycentraloregon.com. Crews are preparing to begin construction of a new roundabout at 15th and Ferguson in Southeast Bend, and that area expected to be closed starting today with detours in place. The project expected to be completed by this fall. Despite all the uncertainty surrounding talks with Iran, gas prices here at home dropped nearly 14 cents per gallon in the last week, and diesel prices have now fallen below $5 for the first time since March. Analysts predict that downward trend will continue. In Central Oregon, public lands are tinder dry, and fire officials have increased their fire danger once again, moving from high to extreme. With the lack of winter snowpack, Central Oregon fire conditions are about 1 to 2 months ahead of the historic norm, with sunshine and a high today of 86. I'm Bill Baker. 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
7: Thanks, Bill. Time now for today's Random Facts, where we find out in the past, soccer balls were brown and then bleached white. I guess the black pentagons were introduced for TV at the 1970 World Cup to show viewers the position and rotation of the ball, particularly on black and white TVs. According to canine psychologists, the smartest dog breed is the Border Collie.

poodles are next, followed by German Shepherds, Golden Retrievers, and Doberman Pinschers. Now you know. And the first mention of a so-called dad joke was in 1987, but the concept has been around forever. This could be the first ever dad joke, by the way, from a book of jokes called That Was Written 2,000 Years Ago. Oh, no, that's not what the book was called. I don't know what the book was called. But it was written 2,000 years ago. Here's a joke from that book. A father asks his son, should I call you my hope or my salvation? Pseudolos? And the son said, both. And then another father greets him by saying, hi, both. That is a dad joke. And it's like 2,000 years old. Dads. And that's today's random fact. 6:30 now on the West Coast. 49 degrees and sunny skies. And Ben, to Clemens Report just around the corner on Rock and Roll's Greatest Hits, 105.7 KQAK.

0: See, judging by your face, you think that's crap too. Oh, not the song, everybody. That was Britney Spears with Baby One More Time. Beach Boys, I Get Around before that. And we're just talking about, I'm cruising 27th and Neff Road. The camera's there, as you know. Yeah. I'm heading in the right direction for that damn camera. And I'm cruising along. The light goes off. It's full on green. I cruise through. The light goes off. I look down. I'm going 37 miles an hour. 35 zone there.
1: Right.
0: So what's the problem? Bend. You know what's going to happen? They're going to keep doing this stuff. They're going to keep taking away our roads and making giant bike lanes and waste money on green paint. I'm not saying we don't need bike lanes, but this is getting ridiculous.
1: If you're going to make
0: a bike
1: lane,
0: they're going to do these camera things. Hold on. Let me get the whole list out there.
1: Okay.
0: I know. There's so many things to be mad about. Every darn road is closed.
1: Yes.
0: Right?
2: Oh, we need another roundabout.
0: We're building a roundabout on Butler Market over there at Wells Anchors.
1: Right.
0: After we did like a multi-million dollar thing a couple years before that to make it better. And now we're doing more work again.
2: Oops.
0: Look, I get it. You're like Britney Spears over there.
2: Oops. I did it again.
0: And then these tickets. I want to see where that money's going to go. That's what I want to see. Oh, I know where it's going to go. Bike lanes and roundabouts.
1: Yeah.
0: I think it's weird. I'm going to get a ticket. I can't wait to get it. Do they send a picture of me and everything?
1: Yes.
0: Okay. I wish I would have thought quick enough to like do something, but I didn't. I just like, did that thing just take a picture of me?
1: I would have taken a picture. I would have pulled over for half a second. Well, it's hard to do when you're driving.
0: Yeah.
1: But I was going to say, if there was a way that you could get a picture of your speedometer.
0: Yeah, right. But you couldn't do it the same. It'd have to be at the same exact moment they took a picture.
1: That you can't do
0: There's
1: that.
0: Nothing I can do.
1: No.
0: What am I going to do? Do you get an option to fight it in court? Probably. But then what? The judge is going to just go, well, I took a picture of you and you were going over the speed limit. And like I said, I think I was going around 40 about a block before. Pretty far back. So maybe it judged it on that, but it didn't take the picture until I was to the...
1: Up right there at the
0: intersection. Right at the light. Full on green. And I look down, I'm going 37 miles an hour and at 35.
1: I've seen people turn on a green light there and have that thing go off.
0: Right.
1: Because when you get
0: on a green light?
1: On a green light.
0: I haven't seen on a green light yet. So I'm going to be interested in this. I think this is ridiculous. Absolutely ridiculous. I'm not very happy.
1: You know, I can understand.
0: How much is that ticket, do you know?
1: I can't
0: afford a ticket.
1: I have no
0: idea. Just so you know, one of my kids are going to starve because of you.
1: Yeah.
0: I'm going to take their food money and pay that ticket.
1: I don't know. I'll have to look it up and see how much it is.
0: I mean, I don't have any little kids. But if I did have kids, they'd have no shoes because of you, City of Bend. Then what are you going to do? Yeah. With these tickets. I want to know. I saw the thing out of

0: excitement. There's like so many tickets. I'm assuming it's the same in Bend with how many tickets are coming out on this thing.
1: Yeah, and it was originally supposed to be for red light and speeders. And then they didn't tell you that, oh, by the way, we're going to get you for turning.
0: I'm not coming to a complete stop at that turn. I get it.
1: Yeah.
0: Whatever. But come on, it was 5:20 this morning. 5:20.
1: Mm-hmm.
0: And I look down, I'm going 2 miles over the speed limit. So stupid.
1: Revenue. That's what it's for.
0: No, it's to make things safer. Really? At 5:20 in the morning, me going 2 miles an hour over the speed limit is making
1: other car
0: things
1: on the road.
0: Safer? Yeah, right. You know what's going to happen? The citizenry is going to revolt against the city of Bend at some point.
1: Somebody already did in Redmond. Somebody defaced the one of the cameras in Redmond already.
0: Oh, no.
1: Yeah.
0: Oh, no. Okay. I'm not saying you should do that.
1: No, but somebody already has.
0: Good for them. 6:40 on the West Coast.
1: 50 degrees in Bend.
0: It's time now for the Clemens Report. 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And this is the Clemens Report, the rough draft. For Monday, June 22nd, 2026, after a long weekend for some people. Today is National Kissing Day. Well, unless you're at a Coldplay concert with a coworker. Carson Daly turns 53 today. Dan Brown, that's the guy that wrote Demons and Angels, I think it's called. And the movie that Tom Hanks was in. Oh, no, this is going to bug me. I actually read this book. I've read very few books in my lifetime that are fiction. It's not coming to me. It's like so close. I can see the cover of the book, but I can't see the writing.
1: Is it the train movie where he's the conductor at Christmas time?
0: No. Dan Brown wrote, oh, my gosh.
1: Here we go with the Googler.
0: We're going to have one of these days, aren't we?
1: He's got to look at the Googler. So Jimbo Stalls with weather. Sunny and hot today with a high of 86. 87 tomorrow.
0: The Da Vinci Code. Sorry, I didn't mean to interrupt
1: No,
0: you.
1: It's
0: what
1: good.
0: What a moron I am. Pretty good story, actually, that Da Vinci Code.
1: Mm-hmm.
0: Did you watch the movie?
1: I saw part of it. I haven't watched the whole thing. The
0: book was pretty good, too. Okay, you're going to have to help me on this one.
1: Okay.
0: Tracy Pullen?
1: Mm-hmm.
0: Who's that?
1: That is Michael J. Fox's wife.
0: That's right. That's why I put it in here, because I thought that lady's awesome. Standing by her man.
1: Yep.
0: No matter how much he shakes things up. Tracy Pullen, 66 today. Bruce Campbell turns 68. Cyndi Lauper is 73. Meryl Streep, 77. Also 77 is Lindsay Wagner. So you can pick your golden oldie there, is it?
1: Bionic
0: Meryl
1: woman.
0: Or Lindsay?
1: A bionic woman.
0: I love Lindsay Wagner. They say Europeans visiting the U.S. for the World Cup love Waffle House. They love the big portions, the affordable prices, the fights in the parking lot. It's just a cool thing. They say that Gen Z is sabotaging AI at work to keep it from replacing them. Gen Z is kind of interesting. They hate their jobs and they'll do anything to keep them.
1: Yes.
0: Now that we have a trillionaire on the planet with us, some people are saying you shouldn't be allowed to be too rich. But how do you know if you're too rich? Well, I'll tell you how you know if you're too rich. The last time you dropped your wallet, it killed 37 people. You have a Picasso in storage. Because it clashes with your Rembrandt.
1: Oh, jeez.
0: That's rich, right? That is super rich.
1: Don't want the art clashing.
0: How about instead of a hat, T-shirt, or pennant, you came home from a Seahawks game with one of the Seahawks? I'll buy that one right there. Right? This Donaldson guy's going to look really good in my right next to my Rembrandt. Single people are going to World Cup games to meet international guys. Sounds like a great plan to find a lover. till you realize soccer players.

0: Fingers don't use their hands.
1: That's great.
0: Honey, you're going to have to take that off. I can't use my hands. Ah, you thought I was bad with a bra strap. One of these soccer players.
1: Oh, jeez.
0: I do it with my feet. Don't know why I got a southern accent all of a sudden. And finally, the Seattle Seahawks unveiled their Super Bowl rings. You showed me it.
2: Yes.
0: Last Thursday. Yeah. They're packed with more ice than a Home Depot parking lot.
1: No.
0: That's the Climate Report for Monday, June 22nd, 2026. 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
8: Sunny and hot today with a high of 86, clear and 55 tonight, sunny and 87 tomorrow. Right now it's 50 degrees in Bend.

0: messing around. Mario Speedwagon.
1: You are messing around.
0: I don't know. I got up early this morning. I had a rough weekend. I'm working on these two weddings that I have coming up next weekend. I got one Friday, one Saturday.
1: Mm-hmm.
0: And they're just a lot of...
1: A lot of integral pieces?
0: Well, yeah. One of them just got a lot going. I almost hate to say this, but I'm wondering if this wedding planner's never done a wedding before or what.
1: Mm.
0: Think of every single thing you've ever done at a wedding.
1: Mm-hmm.
0: Add 15 minutes to it on the timeline than you would never normally give it. And then make that the wedding. So everything is really spread out, but it's like a ton of stuff. I mean, like everything. Longevity dance, the shoe game, speeches, thank yous, the blessing, you know, all the little parts, but then like all the little parts. And usually that doesn't happen because you... I'm just afraid we're going to lose the attention of the people.
1: Yeah.
0: And especially when they really drag it out. It's interesting too, though. So a really long cocktail hour, and I get it. They're trying to make sure they got enough room for photos.
1: Mm-hmm.
0: And that makes sense. You know, I get it, but it's going to be a 90 minute cocktail hour, a little on the long side, but sometimes necessary. But then they're going to give this 150 people 30 minutes to eat before we start doing the toast. And then I don't know if these toasts are really going to be this long, but they got a really long time for the toast and then the cake cutting, and a really long time for the cake cutting. Are they going to bake the cake before they cut it? I don't know.
2: If the toothpick doesn't come out clean, we got to put it back in the oven.
0: Right, yeah, something's going on. Yeah, maybe they're going to cut the cake and then they eat the whole thing themselves. The bride and groom.
1: Gosh.
0: So I don't know. But anyway, on top of it, the list that I'm getting, like if you send me a Spotify list, cool. Mm-hmm. If you just send me an email list, I can work with that too. But I got an email list, and these are the songs I want to hear at my reception, right? So it's a ton of songs. Half of them you could play for dancing. Half of them you wouldn't play for dancing. So maybe you play them during dinner. But they're all mixed together. So I got to figure out which ones I'm going to play where.
1: Ugh.
0: And then I got to formulate the list.
1: Right. And then you
0: put it together.
1: Right.
0: I don't know.
1: It's involved.
0: I'm just complaining. I'm a big weenie. It's just, and then on top of it, there's two of these weddings coming up this weekend. So I just feel like that's all I did. That's my weekend report right there, working on weddings after doing a wedding on Saturday.
1: Yeah. And how'd that go?
0: Good. I'm trying to think of what else went on because we had Thursday off. What did I do on Thursday?
1: No, we had Friday off.
0: No, then right. Thank you. Yeah, we had Friday, Saturday, Sunday. I don't remember doing anything else all weekend long. I haven't gone

0: happen in weeks. Probably going to starve to death.
1: Oh, my gosh.
0: I hit Wilco. Is it Wilco?
1: Mm-hmm.
0: Winco.
1: Winco. Wilco's the
0: right, farm. Right, yeah. Winco. I hit Winco on my way home for the wedding because they're open. I think they're open all night.
1: All night long, yeah.
0: Yeah. And that was exciting because I had to remember my debit card number. I haven't used my debit card in years.
1: Oh, wow.
0: Because they don't take credit.
1: Right.
0: Yeah. So it's either cash or the debit thing. So, but I bought these Oreos that are supposed to, the cream was supposed to change color and the cream was black. So I'm licking it, breathing on it, put it in my armpit. I did everything you could possibly do with an Oreo, you know, without getting arrested. Right. And never changed color. And then it doesn't change color ever. Let's just say it went through my whole body.
1: And you looked.
0: And I saw it this morning, and it was still black.
1: Thank you for that.
0: I know, that's gross. I'm sorry. It's just amazing that it had that same pattern, and it said O-R-E-O on the side of my poop.
1: Did you get any Diablo time in?
0: I did get some Diablo time. I played with Aiden and Mom both.
1: Nice.
0: And that was fun.
1: And how was Father's Day?
0: It was okay. Okay. I didn't really do much. As you know, I wrote a song that morning.
1: Yes.
0: I woke up, I was just thinking about Dad. Miss my dad. So I wrote a little song. It's called Hey Dad.
1: It's pretty good.
0: Well, I tried to share with my wife this morning. She didn't care. She didn't care about my music at all, nice. Which is fine. It keeps me level because I'll write something. I'll think, this is the best song ever. And then I'll play it for her, and she's just not interested.
1: And the
0: all.
1: Thing like a songwriter's brain is you get an idea. I mean, they write it down on cocktail napkins, whatever's available.
0: Right. Are you saying it sounded like I wrote it down on a cocktail napkin?
1: No, I was just saying that when you get that thought in your head, you've got to get it somewhere so you don't forget it.
0: Yeah, so I wrote it. I wrote the first verse. I was like, I got it. So later in the morning, I wrote it. And as you know, I posted on Facebook. And then you were so nice. The first thing you said to me when you walked in today was, dude, that song was great.
1: And I said, I needed that yesterday.
0: Yeah, well, I needed you saying that this morning. So thank you so much.
1: No,
0: I
1: man.
0: I played it for my wife this morning.
1: And I would not BS you. If it's okay, I'll tell you it's okay. But that was in the moment yesterday. It was perfect.
0: Thank you. Because it got you thinking about your dad, too.
1: Mm-hmm.
0: Right?
1: Yep.
0: Kind of the same story. So I took up all the time this time. So in our next report.
1: No, you're fine.
0: We'll do your weekend report in the next one. We're running really late. Big surprise. 6:58 on the West Coast.
1: 50 degrees in Bend.
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4: Good morning. Central Oregon public lands are tinder dry, and fire officials have increased their fire danger once again, moving from high to extreme. With the lack of winter snowpack, Central Oregon fire conditions are about 1 to 2 months ahead of the historic norm. Local conditions can be found at centraloregonfire.org. Crews are preparing to begin construction of a new roundabout at 15th and Ferguson in Southeast Bend. That area expected to be closed starting today with detours in place. The project expected to be complete by this fall. Despite all the uncertainty surrounding talks with Iran, gas prices here at home have dropped nearly 14 cents per gallon in the last week, and diesel prices have now fallen below $5 for the first time since March. Analysts predict that downward trend will continue. We have plenty of sunshine this week. Our highs in the mid-80s today through Thursday, but cooler by the end of the week, with our highs only topping out in the 60s. With more on the week-long forecast at MyCentralOregon.com.

0: RAM. You know what that stands for?
1: Rapid eye movement.
0: Yeah. I think Facebook's messing with me this morning.
1: What?
0: Guess what it asked for the make sure I'm not a robot thing.
1: What?
0: Traffic lights.
1: Oh, no.
0: As you know, the light went off when I went through the traffic light this morning, but I looked down and I was only going 2 miles an hour over the speed limit.
1: Something's up.
0: So I think that's supposed to key off at like 10 miles or 11 miles an hour, right?
1: Yes.
0: And there's no way I was going that fast. Even if I, you know, just instinctively took my foot off the gas when the light went off, there's no way I would have got down to that quickly. I wasn't speeding.
1: Do you think, and I'm speaking from myself, do you think that there's some kind of like inside paranoia when people are driving near these intersections where they're at, where they're going, oh, it's there?
0: I don't know if it's super safe.
1: Yeah, that's my argument.
0: And then here it was like 5:20 this morning. I don't know, man.
2: You should always be aware of the speed limit.
0: Well, yeah.
1: Well, that's true.
0: But, I mean, 2 miles an hour over the speed limit.
1: It's nothing.
0: Come on. That's ridiculous.
1: The bird that flew into my car over the weekend was going faster than that.
0: Yeah. Maybe a bird was going by and it caught the bird.
1: Who knows?
0: I don't know.
1: Yeah.
0: Whatever. Anyway, 7:10 on the West Coast.
1: 54 in Bend.
0: This is the Dave Clemens Experience. I'm Dave Clemens. 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
1: Hello, good morning.
0: So is Carl, the one-eyed producer of the Dave Clemens Experience, brought to you by Beaver Coach Sales. 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Your journey starts here. Every day at this time, we tell you what today is. And starting with some birthdays here. We've got Carson Daly's 53. Dan Brown, the author, 62. Tracy Polin. She was an actress as well.
1: Mm-hmm.
0: And then she married Michael J. Fox when they were just kids.
1: Yes.
0: 66 now. Bruce Campbell is 68. Evil Dead guy, right? Those movies.
1: Oh, yes, yes, yes.
0: Cyndi Lauper, 73. Meryl Streep and Lindsay Wagner both turned 77 today. Those are your golden oldies. Close personal friends on Facebook. Yeah, if you're one of my friends on Facebook, when your birthday shows up, I'll give you a little shout out. Like today, we have Andrea Kazmarek, Sean Hicks, Janie Thompson, Aaron Tipton. Not that Aaron Tipton.
1: Oh.
0: This is Aaron Tipton, not Aaron Tippin.
1: I know there's nothing wrong with your radio.
0: Hey, you got to stand for something.
1: That's right.
0: Mitch Cole, Rob Rogerson, Jocelyn Heredia, Greg Delgado, Lori McLean, Derek Gendeville, Seth Crawford out there in Prineville.
1: Yeah.
0: And my friend Roy Slicker. It's his birthday today. I wonder how Roy

0: Kid's doing.
1: Yeah, I haven't heard about him in a
0: while.
1: He was
0: the dude that did the barbecue thing.
1: For a long time.
0: Yeah. That was good. Those are gone now?
1: I don't know where he's at.
0: Remember, there was one in Bend for a while.
1: He started
0: in Sisters.
1: Yeah, and then he had the one in Bend, and then...
0: But the one in Bend's gone.
1: Oh, yeah. Oh, yeah.
0: Right?
1: Yeah.
0: Is the one in Sisters gone? You should know this stuff.
1: I don't go through Sisters very often.
0: All right. Anyway, happy birthday to those people. Thanks for being one of my close personal friends. We really appreciate it. And let's talk about what today is. Few different things you should be aware of. First of all, it's Insect Week. It's one of the questions I just posted up. Name one you hate, love, or just find interesting. Insects. Insects are interesting. The problem with insects, isn't there a difference? Like an insect and a spider are not considered the same thing? Is that true? Or
1: I don't know the answer to that, but I know they're both annoying.
0: It's National Boys and Girls Club Week this week. Today is World Rainforest Day. It's also National Kissing Day. National Onion Ring Day. That's a weird two things to have together.
1: Yeah.
0: Do the kissing before the onion rings. That's what I always say. It's also National Chocolate Eclair Day. National HVAC Tech Day. Ooh, National Pet Choking Prevention Day. Yeah, what do you do if your pet's choking? Does the Heimlich work on a pet?
1: I think it does.
0: Right?
1: Either that or you have to pat it on the back or something.
0: Now I'm paranoid my pets are going to choke. You know? Like my friend in L.A.
1: Ooh.
0: He's got a bunch of pet rams and they choke all the time. And that's what today is. Central Oregon weather is coming up next.
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0: 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Let's have a little talk.
1: 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Every summer, it feels like the same routine.
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0: All right, coming up, I got some details about the 4th of July parade in Redmond this year. They're gearing up for that. Plus, we'll check in with Bill Baker, find out what's trending. Today's moment of inspiration coming up as well, and Europe on the way. Sunny today and warm with a high of 86, clear and 55 tonight, 87 and hot tomorrow. Right now, it's 40 in Lapine, 40 in Sisters. It's 56 in Bend. 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
1: Ooh, trumbly. This sounds very 80s.
0: Yes. That's pretty cool. Final countdown from Europe. 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
0: Boy, you really got into that, Jimbo.
2: Yes!
0: 19 minutes after 7 o'clock.
2: 56 degrees in Bend, Oregon.
0: Will you settle down?
2: Jeez. It's the coffee.
0: You're being weird.

0: Did you just see this? Barracuda, the essential tribute to the band Heart, is at the Jefferson County event complex. When is this show?
1: Doesn't the Jefferson County Fair kind of start things?
0: Is that what it is? The Jefferson County Fair? Is that the Jefferson County Event Complex? Is that what they're calling the fairgrounds over there?
1: Yes.
0: Oh, I didn't know that. Huh. How come they're not advertising with us?
1: I don't know. Talk to Bart.
0: Is Bart still over there?
1: Yeah.
0: What the heck, Bart? You don't want him to be on the, number one morning show talking about this is something our people might like. You know?
1: Yeah.
0: I don't know. Anywho, what are we doing right now?
1: Let's see. 7:24. We're getting ready to throw it to Bill Baker.
0: Oh, yeah. Bill Baker up next. Also, today's moment of inspiration on the way. 4th of July parade in Redmond will be at 10 a.m. on 6th Street in downtown
1: Redmond.
0: You got it. It's going to be a morning of community connection and the spirit of independence that unites us all. 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
6: Good morning. Central Oregon public lands are tinder dry, and fire officials have increased their fire danger once again, moving from high to extreme with the lack of winter snowpack. Central Oregon fire conditions are about 1 to 2 months ahead of the historic norm. Local conditions can be found at centraloregonfire.org. Despite all the uncertainty surrounding talks with Iran, gas prices are here at home are dropping nearly 14 cents per gallon in this past week. Diesel prices have now fallen below $5 for the first time since March. Analysts predict the downward trend will continue. Crews are preparing to begin construction of a new roundabout at 15th and Ferguson in Southeast Bend. That area expected to be closed starting Monday, June 29th, with detours in place. The project expected to be complete by this fall. With plenty of sunshine in our forecast this week, our highs mid-80s, but then cooling down by the end of the week, some showers on Friday. With more at MyCentralOregon.com. 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
1: Mm-hmm.
0: Raise my hand. Yeah, Clemens. If you take the road less traveled, you're going to meet a lot less chicks.
1: Just throwing that out there. Why do you look so confused by that?
2: Or maybe more.
0: Why would there be more chicks on the road less traveled?
2: Because nobody's going there. 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
0: Lonely chicks? You take the road less traveled, hoping to find them. You're the reason why women would rather meet a bear in the woods. You're the reason, Jimbo. All right, here's Van Morrison. 7:31 on the West Coast.
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0: Aretha. Van before that.
1: Good stuff.
0: Yeah, rock and roll's greatest hits, 105.7 KQAK. Good morning. Welcome to Dave Clemens Experience. I'm Dave Clemens. Jimbo's here.
2: Hello, hello.
0: And so is Carl, the one-eyed producer. And up next, we got to look at Central Oregon weather coming your way. First, we're going to do the Clemens Report. 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This is the Clemens Report, version 2 for Monday, June 22nd, 2026. National Kissing Day, unless you're at a Coldplay concert with a coworker.
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0: Legendary TV producer, director James Burrows passed away Friday, 85 years old. Shows he worked on include Cheers, Frasier, Will and Grace, Friends, Taxi, The Bob Newhart Show, and The Mary Tyler Moore Show.
1: Oh, wow.
0: Kind of a big deal in Hollywood, I guess. Well, they say Europeans visiting the U.S. for the World Cup love Waffle House. We don't have them out here, but they got them down south.
1: Mm-hmm.
0: People love them. The Europeans love them. They love the big portions, the affordable prices, the fights in the parking lot. It's entertainment. 6-year-old kid on a field trip found a Viking sword that had been buried for 1,300 years. Now we just wait to find out if he becomes a superhero or a supervillain. Gonna be one. One or the other. Well, now that we have a trillionaire on the planet with us, some people are saying you shouldn't be allowed to be too rich. 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Thanks to all the zeros in your bank balance, your ATM receipt is almost as long as a CVS receipt. Or when your kid turned old enough to drive, you bought her a Saturn. Not the car, the planet.
1: Oh, gosh.
0: And a church in Kansas was struck by lightning and burned to the ground. I say the next time God wants to leave a negative review, he just uses a Yelp. And the Seattle Seahawks unveiled their Super Bowl rings. They're packed with more ice than a Home Depot parking lot.
1: Jeez.
0: You know, because that's where they hang out.
1: Yike.
0: And that's the Clumage Report for Monday, June 22nd, 2026. 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
12: Sunny and hot today. High today of 86, and then clear tonight with a low of 55. Sunny and hot again tomorrow with a high of 87. 50 in Madras, 40 in Lapine. It's 56 in Bend.

0: Backstreet Boys, America before that. Whoever thought a radio station would be playing those two songs back to back?
1: Yeah.
0: Right? Good morning and welcome to the Dave Clemens Experience. I'm Dave Clemens. Jimbo's here.
1: Good morning.
0: Carl, the one-eyed producer here. This is Rock and Roll's Greatest Hits, 105.7 KQAK. 7:51 the time, about 9 minutes away from 8 o'clock on the West Coast.
1: 56 in Bend.
0: And Battlefield Earth is ranked as the worst summer blockbuster of all time. It's followed by Jaws, The Revenge at number two, and Catwoman in third. So big blockbuster movies that weren't so good. Is there a movie for you? I asked online, name a big movie that people loved that you did not.
1: Ace Ventura, Pet Detective.
0: Yeah, he's just so over the top sometimes.
1: Yeah.
0: Right? All right, we're talking about that online. If you want to go check it out, find me on Facebook and on Instagram. It's Dave Clemens. C-L-E-M-E-N-S. One of the questions we posted today is, tell me, what's a big movie that people loved that you did not? Up next, we check in with Bill Baker. He's standing by with what's trending this morning.
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4: Good morning. Central Oregon public lands are tinder dry, and fire officials have increased their fire danger once again, moving from high to extreme. With the lack of winter snowpack, Central Oregon fire conditions are about 1 to 2 months ahead of the historic norm. Local conditions can be found at centraloregonfire.org. Despite all the uncertainty surrounding talks with Iran, gas prices are here at home are dropping nearly 14 cents per gallon in this past week. Diesel prices have now fallen below $5 for the first time since March. Analysts predict the downward trend will continue. Crews are preparing to begin construction of a new roundabout at 15th and Ferguson in Southeast Bend. That area expected to be closed starting Monday, June 29th, with detours in place. The project expected to be complete by this fall. With plenty of sunshine in our forecast this week, our highs mid-80s, but then cooling down by the end of the week, some showers on Friday. With more at MyCentralOregon.com. 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

0: 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Good morning. This is the Dave Clemens Experience. I'm Dave Clemens. Jimbo's here.
1: Hello and good morning.
0: And so is Carl, the one-eyed producer. 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And it's time now for the weekend reports.
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0: All right, last hour, or I guess in the 6 o'clock hour, we talked about my weekend. So let's talk about your weekend, Jimbo.
1: All right, so Friday, the wife and I decided to do a little road trip, day road trip, drove to the beach and back.
0: Wow.
1: Yeah, it was kind of foggy and kind of cloudy there. Cold. I wore a golf shirt and shorts, and I was cold.
0: Really?
1: Yes, wow. But had some great clam chowder and good road time. And then Saturday was at M. Jacobs in the morning. Had a great wedding with Lauren and Chris. And the great, they're both families, amazing on Saturday in Redmond. And then yesterday, just kind of hung out, did the Dad's Day thing, and wife got me some new golf shirts and some new shorts.
0: Nice. Did Brittany call you?
1: Yes.
0: Nice.
1: Yes. She has a new skill.
0: What's
1: she
0: that?
1: Learned how to make sourdough.
0: Oh, no.
1: Yeah, I had a picture of the loaf that she made and everything, and I'm like going, darn.
0: Is she
1: going
0: to send you some?
1: Probably not.
0: Oh, darn. It's great when your kids give you food.
1: Oh, that kid knows how to cook. My goodness.
0: She does.
1: Oh,
0: huh?
1: Yeah.
0: I guess you'd have to. You got five kids. You got to keep them alive somehow. You make them food.
1: But before the kids, she took culinary at Bend High.
0: Oh, I didn't know that.
1: Lisa and I were the guinea pigs, and I'd
0: good
1: say
0: stuff, huh?
1: 99% of it was pretty good.
0: That's awesome. All yeah. right, cool. Well, it sounds like you had a decent weekend.
1: Yeah.
0: Got to look at Central Oregon weather coming up next, and Jimbo will tell you about how next weekend weather might not be so great.
1: Yes.
0: That's coming up next on the Dave Clemens Experience. Of course, we got more of Rock and Roll's Greatest Hits coming up as well. I believe Eddie Money's next. I say I believe because Carl's in control of all the buttons.

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0: That's Ace of Base. 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Rock and Roll's Greatest Hits, 105.7 KQAK. Good morning. This is the Dave Clemens Experience. I'm Dave. Jimbo's here.
1: Hello, good morning.
0: So is Carl, the one-eyed producer. And the High Desert Community Cup Golf Tournament is Friday, July 17th at Eagle Crest. 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We landed on February 18th. So if you were born on February 18th, give us a call at
1: 541-318-5725. That's 541-318-KQAK.
0: That's if you were born on February 18th. Bill Baker has what's trending coming up next, and random facts are on the way.
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0: Good morning. Central Oregon public lands are tinder dry, and fire officials have increased their fire danger once again, moving from high to extreme with the lack of winter snowpack. Central Oregon fire conditions are about 1 to 2 months ahead of the historic norm. Local conditions can be found at centraloregonfire.org. Despite all the uncertainty surrounding talks with Iran, gas prices are here at home are dropping nearly 14 cents per gallon in this past week. Diesel prices have now fallen below $5 for the first time since March. Analysts predict the downward trend will continue. Crews are preparing to begin construction of a new roundabout at 15th and Ferguson in Southeast Bend. That area expected to be closed starting Monday, June 29th, with detours in place. The project expected to be complete by this fall. With plenty of sunshine in our forecast this week, our highs mid-80s, but then cooling down by the end of the week, some showers on Friday. With more at MyCentralOregon.com. 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
1: Thanks, Bill. Time now for today's random facts. So, you're a big sports fan. I don't know if you knew this, but in the past, soccer balls were actually brown and then bleached white. The black pentagons were introduced for TV in the 1970 World Cup to show viewers the position and rotation of the ball.
2: I never knew that.
1: Especially on the black and white TVs.
2: Wow.
1: So, yeah, that's why. According to canine psychologists, the smartest dog breed is, do you know? Border Collie.
2: Oh, wow.
1: I mean, think about it. They can tell you when Timmy's in the well. Did you know that on that show, Timmy was never in the well?
2: No.
1: Lassie was in the well.
2: True story.
1: I don't know if Timmy saved her or not or how that worked, but anyway, so you go Border Collie, then Poodles, German Shepherds, Golden Retrievers, and Doberman Pinschers.
2: I have one of those.
1: Which one do you have? A
2: Golden Retriever.
1: You do?
2: Yeah. Shadow.
1: I didn't know that. And the first mention of a so-called dad joke was back in 1987. But the concept has been around forever. This could be the first ever dad joke. It was from a book of jokes that was written 2,000 years ago. This is the joke. 2,000 years old. A father asks his son, "Should I call you my hope or my salvation, Pseudolus?" And the son said, "Both." So another father greets him by saying, "Hi, both." Total dad joke 2,000 years ago. All right, Clemens Report just around the corner. Rock and Roll's Greatest Hits, 105.7 KQAK. Here comes Guns N' Roses with Paradise City.

0: Guns N' Roses. Oh, a little rock and roll this morning.
1: That should wake you up.
0: Rock and roll's greatest hits, 105.7 KQAK. Good morning. Dave Clemens here along with Jimbo.
1: Hello and good morning.
0: Carl, the one-eyed producer, here as well. We're just about to do the Clemens Report. I can't believe we're already onto the final version of the Clemens Report.
1: Where did the time go this morning?
0: This day went very, very fast. Very fast. The Clemens or the Dave Clemens Experience is brought to you by Beaver Coach Sales, your local RV service center, servicing all types of RVs, towable, B-van, and motorhomes. 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And this is the final version of the Clemens Report.

0: for Monday, June 22nd, 2026, National Kissing Day. Unless you're at a Coldplay concert with a coworker. Don't do that. Carson Daly turns 53 today. Dan Brown is 62. Tracy Pullen, 66. Bruce Campbell, 68. Cyndi Lauper, 73. And we have co-golden oldies today. We've got Meryl Streep and Lindsay Wagner, the Bionic Woman.
1: Mm-hmm.
0: They both turned 77 today.
1: Nice.
0: Sad news. Legendary TV producer-director James Burrows passed away Friday. That might sound familiar to you, that name. The guy was 85 years old, and he worked on Cheers, Frasier, Will and Grace, Friends, Taxi, The Bob Newhart Show, and The Mary Tyler Moore Show.
1: Oh, wow.
0: So there you go. They say Europeans visiting the U.S. for the World Cup love Waffle House. Yeah, they love the big portions, affordable prices, the fights in the parking lot. All that stuff's pretty good. They say that Gen Z is sabotaging AI at work to keep it from replacing them. Gen Z, pretty interesting generation we got there. They hate their jobs and they'll do anything to keep it.
1: That's weird.
0: A six-year-old kid on a field trip found a Viking sword that had been buried for 1,300 years. Now we wait to find out if he becomes a superhero or a supervillain.
1: Yeah.
0: And now that we have a trillionaire on the planet with us, some people are saying you shouldn't be allowed to be too rich. But how do you know if you're too rich? Well, if you own a private island where a lot of famous people will get in trouble for visiting someday, you're probably too rich. Or if you can afford gas. Actually, gas prices are coming down, but, yeah. You know. When your kid turned old enough to drive, you bought her a Saturn. We're talking the planet, not the car.
1: Oh, whoa, okay.
0: That's pretty rich. Single people are going to World Cup games to meet international guys. It's a big thing on the web. They're saying, yeah, go to the soccer matches. You'll meet interesting men. But here's the thing. Sounds like a great plan to find a lover until you realize soccer players don't use their hands. I got two hands, but I still can't get a bra off. Imagine a soccer player. You're going to have to do all the work. A church in Kansas was struck by lightning and burned to the ground. Jeez, I said the next time God wants to leave a negative review, he could just use Yelp. And the Seattle Seahawks unveiled their Super Bowl rings. You saw them.
1: Yeah.
0: They are packed with more ice than a Home Depot parking lot.
1: Oh, no.
0: And that's the Clemens Report for Monday, June 22nd, 2026. Rock and roll's greatest hits.
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6: Sunny and warm today and tomorrow. High of 86 today, high of 87 tomorrow, and then rain by the end of the week. Find weather and more at mycentraloregon.com.

0: 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Rock and Roll's Greatest Hits, 105.7 KQAK. Good morning and welcome to the Dave Clemens Experience. I'm Dave Clemens. Jimbo's here.
1: Hello and good morning.
0: And so is Carl, the one-eyed producer. Up next, we'll check in with Bill Baker, find out what's trending this morning. But first, one of the questions I asked online was, name a big movie people loved that you did not. This came up because I saw this thing online over the weekend about the worst summer blockbusters of all time. They said Battlefield Earth, followed by the second Jaws movie, and Catwoman. Those are the three worst summer blockbusters. I don't know what it was based on, just being bad movies or not many people went to them or reviews or what the deal was. Mm-hmm. But so I asked online, name a big movie people love that you did not. You said Ace Ventura.
1: Yeah, I didn't get it.
0: Suzanne said Titanic.
1: Oh.
0: Janie went with Brad Pitt's Bullet Train. Laura doesn't like Avatar. Teresa doesn't like Mars Attacks.

0: said Titanic. Sandy said Star Wars.
1: What?
0: Lynn doesn't like the Harry Potter series. Bonnie doesn't like Dumb and Dumber.
1: What? That's a guy humor movie, so I get it.
0: All right. Jet said Harry Potter. Actually said Hardy Potter.
1: Hardy Potter.
0: Lippy went with Avatar.
1: Huh.
0: Brenda didn't like the Lord of the Rings trilogy.
1: See?
0: So interesting answers.
1: Yeah.
0: I love it. Up next, we're going to check in with Bill Baker, find out what's trending this morning. And, of course, we've got more of Rock and Roll's greatest hits coming up on
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2: Good morning. Oregon's Fish and Wildlife Commission meets in Redmond this week. They'll tour the project that protects sage habitat for mule deer in Central Oregon. And the public invited to that tour this Thursday morning. And we have a link at mycentraloregon.com. Crews are preparing to begin construction of a new roundabout at 15th and Ferguson in Southeast Bend. The project expected to be completed by this fall. Despite all the uncertainty surrounding talks with Iran, gas prices here at home dropped nearly 14 cents per gallon in the last week, and diesel prices have now fallen below $5 for the first time since March. Analysts predict that downward trend will continue. In Central Oregon, public lands are tinder dry, and fire officials have increased their fire danger once again, moving from high to extreme. With the lack of winter snowpack, Central Oregon fire conditions are about 1 to 2 months ahead of the historic norm. With our highs in the mid-80s through Thursday, a little bit cooler for Friday through the weekend. More at MyCentralOregon.com. 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

0: 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Good morning, Dave Clemens here, along with Jimbo.
1: Hello, and good morning.
0: And Carl, the one-eyed producer. 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
1: So Friday, the U.S. in the World Cup beat Australia 2-0.
0: I saw.
1: And that wasn't so much the story.
0: Oh, I know. Share it. I'm sorry.
1: Oh, no.
0: I just thought it was amazing.
1: So the BBC did their coverage of the World Cup, and I believe the Brits were in Houston. And they wanted to showcase the skyline in Houston, so they went to AI.
0: Oh, this is a different story than I thought.
1: No, they went to AI. And guess what AI did? They added mountains in the background. Guess what Houston does not have?
0: No mountains.
1: You are correct. It's like, what are you doing?
0: Oh, my gosh.
1: Yeah. Yeah, and I guess a bunch of Houston natives, I don't know who they called, but they called and complained. And
0: said, that was the BBC that did that?
1: Yeah.
0: What a rookie mistake. Yeah. I wonder why they went with AI.
1: I have no idea.
0: Well, they just find a photo.
1: Probably somebody that's 21, 22, fresh out of college going, I can do this with AI.
0: You're making fun of the whippersnappers, aren't we?
1: Come on.
0: Yeah, AI, I don't know.
1: Yeah, it's useful for some things, but
0: you got to be careful when you're talking about AI, though, because Brian with a Y, he gets very upset if we talk about stuff we don't know anything about.
1: Right. I am reading this from a news report out of Houston.
0: Yeah, but you know, he doesn't believe in our right to speak our minds.
1: Yeah. Brian with a Y, if you were watching the World Cup, you would know what I'm talking about.
0: But, yeah, that's wild, huh?
1: Yeah.
0: That's kind of funny.
1: But
0: I wonder how much of that's happening that isn't noticed. I mean, that was noticed because of such a worldwide
1: stage. And then
0: stage.
1: Like up in Seattle, they had, well, when they're playing at like Seattle up at Lumen Field, or if they're playing at a popular venue, they have to change the name. It's not Lumen Field. It's Seattle Stadium.
0: Who has to say that?
1: The announcers, and they have to rename the stadium for the World Cup.
0: Oh, they don't really?
1: Because then they mentioned the sponsor going, hey, you mentioned my name, cut to check.
0: That's not how sponsorship works.
1: Well, that's some
0: of
1: them
0: backwards.
1: Are. Some of them.
0: That's backwards.
1: Oh, well, some of them complain.
0: Lumen would love it if they mentioned Lumen.
1: Right.
0: What's happening is Lumen's not paying for the World Cup.
1: This is
0: it's
1: true.
0: It's the
1: too.
0: Other way around.
1: Yeah.
0: Lumen wouldn't make any money if you said
1: but you're
0: Lumen.
1: Going, Seattle Stadium. Where's Seattle Stadium?
0: Right. Oh, that's funny. Okay, that makes more sense now. So is that where the Americans played?
1: Yes.
0: Okay. Because they were showing pictures of soccer players that have played at that field saying that they have scored more times or won more games than this list of quarterbacks.
1: Oh, my God.
0: That have played there. So that was kind of fun. All right. We've got that was that list I was reading you this morning.
1: Oh,
0: remember
1: yes.
0: I was leaving you that list? It started with 9 soccer players have scored there. But these quarterbacks never have, or something, or one. I don't. Maybe it was one that had won a game there, but these quarterbacks have never won a game there.
1: That's amazing. That list was good.
0: Yeah. Okay. We got more of Rock and Roll's Greatest Hits coming at 105.7.
1: KQAK.

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10: Sunny and warm today with a high of 86, then clear tonight with a low of 55. Sunny and 87 tomorrow and rain by the end of the week. Find weather and more online at MyCentralOregon.com.

0: 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Good morning, Dave Clemens here along with Jimbo.
1: Hello and good morning.
0: Carl, the one-eyed producer here, push the buttons for us this morning. Let's go over today's questions. We ask three questions every day. Facebook, Instagram, just find me, Dave Clemens, C-L-E-M-E-N-S. Become one of my close personal friends and answer the questions. Here's today's questions. Number one, I want you to name a big movie people loved that you did not.
1: For me, it was Ace Ventura, Pet Detective.
0: Number two, today is National Kissing Day. Who you want to kiss?
1: My wife, my dogs, and my grandbabies.
0: And any actress named Jennifer. Jennifer
1: Lawrence?
0: Jennifer Aniston, Jennifer Tilly.
1: Oh, wow.
0: Am I right?
1: Wow.
0: See? Told ya.
1: Hello.
0: And our final question, it's Insect Week. Name one you hate, love, or just find interesting.
1: I don't like any of them.
0: You don't like any bugs?
1: Mm-mm. Not a bug person.
0: I like that Jerusalem beetle. It's that little striped bug. He's not that little. He's kind of big.
1: Mm-hmm.
0: And they have a man's head. It's kind of like a human head. Do you know what I'm talking about? Sometimes they call them potato bugs.
1: Yes.
0: It's that big bug.
1: Yeah.
0: I don't like those.
1: Oof.
0: And those little bitty black eyes. And they got those pinchers. Looks like they could bite you or something.
1: Yeah.
0: Never been bitten by one. But
1: don't like any of them.
0: I don't like those Jerusalem beetles. I think that's their real name.
1: I got bit by a spider one time on the back after doing a wedding. I was crawling underneath the table, unplugging cords. And then by about 4 or 5 hours later, I had this burning, itching sensation on my back.
0: Oh, wow.
1: Had to go get it looked at, and it was a spider bite.
0: Really?
1: And it was probably about the size of a potato chip.
0: Yeah.
1: It was big.
0: A couple days before my prom, a spider bit my arm. And I had a red line going from the bite going up my arm. And I always read that if it gets all the way up your arm to your heart, you die.
1: Right.
0: So I go to the doctor, and when my arm is stiff, I can't bend it, and it hurts. And I went to prom like that. But I go to the doctor because I'm worried about this line going up my arm.
1: Yeah.
0: And I go, what is it, doctor? And he's like, it's a reaction to the spider bite. Okay. Am I going to die? Nah, you'll be fine. It's just a reaction to the spider bite. I'm like, you know, like dying would be a reaction to the spider bite too. Not really making me feel better about this. But you know, I just got to wait for it to go away.
1: He didn't tell you you're going to turn into Spider-Man?
0: I was hoping, man. Believe me, I try every day to spin a web or stick to a ceiling or whatever. All right, we got more of Rock and Roll's Greatest Hits coming up, 105.7.
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0: Oh, and we'll check in with Bill Baker, find out what's trending this morning, too.
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Good morning. Oregon's Fish and Wildlife Commission meets in Redmond this week. They'll tour the project that protects sage habitat for mule deer in Central Oregon. And the public invited to that tour this Thursday morning, and we have a link at mycentraloregon.com. Crews are preparing to begin construction of a new roundabout at 15th and Ferguson in Southeast Bend. The project expected to be completed by this fall. Despite all the uncertainty surrounding talks with Iran, gas prices here at home dropped nearly 14 cents per gallon in the last week, and diesel prices have now fallen below $5 for the first time since March. Analysts predict that downward trend will continue. In Central Oregon, public lands are tinder dry, and fire officials have increased their fire danger once again, moving from high to extreme. With the lack of winter snowpack, Central Oregon fire conditions are about 1 to 2 months ahead of the historic norm. With our highs in the mid-80s through Thursday, a little bit cooler for Friday through the weekend. More at MyCentralOregon.com. 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
1: 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Good morning. Dave Clemens here along with Jimbo.
2: Hello and good morning.
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0: and Brinson Boulevard. Now, I found out that George Thorogood is coming to Medford. And his people reached out to me and said, hey, you want to interview George? And I'm like, sure. How come? Oh, he's coming to Medford. I'm like, okay, I won't mention that we're kind of a long ways from Medford. I want to interview George Thorogood. So we'll air that interview tomorrow.
1: That's going to be fun.
0: At about this time.
1: Okay.
0: So make sure you're here again tomorrow at this time as I talk to George Thorogood. I don't want to tell you exactly what happened in the interview, but I did get an apology from the promoter after the interview.
1: Gotcha.
0: It wasn't bad. He just said, hey, I'm sorry. George was a little interesting this morning. But I thought it went fine. I like George. He offered me a job.
1: What?
0: Yeah. He said, hey, do you want a job? I'm like, I kind of already got one.
1: Yeah.
0: You know. But, yeah, so he was interesting. So we'll air that interview tomorrow morning at about this time on the Dave Clemens Experience on 105.7.
1: KQAK.
0: Up next, I've got Elton John and Kiki D coming up.
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0: Rock and Roll's Greatest Hits, 105.7 KQAK. Good morning. That's going to do it for the Dave Clemens Experience this morning. Dave Clemens here along with Jimbo.
1: Hello.
0: And Carl, the one, our producer, here once again, pushing all the buttons for us, keeping his one eye on things. And Sergio takes over at 10 o'clock. Jimbo comes back from 3 to 7 this afternoon for Roundabout Radio. It's supposed to be nice today, sunny, with a high of 86, but you said things are going to go south.
2: They're saying rain in like 60s by the end of the week.
0: That's crazy.
2: What is up with that? It's June.
0: Yeah. Okay. Well, that's what they're saying. Big surprise, right? If you don't like the weather, wait 30 minutes or whatever.
2: Yeah.
0: They always say that. Working on some stuff for the Dave Clemens Experience this morning. I'm excited. We've got an interview with George Thorogood. So George Thorogood on the program tomorrow. I didn't know what to call him when I was talking to him.
2: Gotcha.
0: I called him Mr. Thorogood.
2: Well, out of respect.
0: Right?
2: That's the way we were brought up.
0: That's how you got to do it. It's also Hot Ticket Tuesday tomorrow, so we'll give away tickets to see Black Label Society. Plus, the six things that matter most for good mental health. And when you hear it's all downhill from here, does that mean things are getting worse or things are getting easier? Right?
2: Yeah.
0: They did a survey on this, so I'm going to share that with you tomorrow on what people think that actually means. So be listening tomorrow morning for the Dave Clemens Experience from 6 to 10. All right, everybody have a great day. Glad to be back after the 3-day weekend. A lot of people had a 3-day weekend. Not everybody.
2: Right.
0: But a lot of people did.
2: Good stuff.
0: All right, Jimbo, do your thing.
2: See you later. Bye.
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4: Good morning. Central Oregon public lands are tinder dry, and fire officials have increased their fire danger once again, moving from high to extreme with the lack of winter snowpack. Central Oregon fire conditions are about 1 to 2 months ahead of the historic norm. Local conditions can be found at centraloregonfire.org. Despite all the uncertainty surrounding talks with Iran, gas prices are here at home are dropping nearly 14 cents per gallon in this past week. Diesel prices have now fallen below $5 for the first time since March. Analysts predict the downward trend will continue. Crews are preparing to begin construction of a new roundabout at 15th and Ferguson in Southeast Bend. That area expected to be closed starting Monday, June 29th, with detours in place. The project expected to be complete by this fall. With plenty of sunshine in our forecast this week, our highs mid-80s, but then cooling down by the end of the week, some showers on Friday. With more at MyCentralOregon.com. 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

0: John Mellencamp, Rock and Roll's Greatest Hits, 105.7 KQAK. Good morning. It is June the 22nd, the very first day of summer, and I'm here. I'm hanging with you till about 3 o'clock. I got details on a couple things going on around the area if you want to get out and do something. Also, we have some giveaways going on this week. Tell you about that in a little bit, and also plenty more of Rock and Roll's Greatest Hits. It's 105.7 KQAK.
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7: Central Oregon weather.
8: It's going to be sunny today. A few clouds in the sky and a high of 85. 52 in the evening, and tomorrow, sunshine, clouds, and a high of 87. 53 in the evening, and on Wednesday, it's going to be sunny with a high of 86 degrees. I'm Sergio. For more news and weather, go to mycentraloregon.com and make it your homepage today.

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0: And man on Rock and Roll's Greatest Hits, 105.7 KQAK. And how was your weekend? Hopefully you enjoyed it. I know I did. I got to go out to McMinnville, which is a place that my friends and I make fun of a lot. But went out there. It was a good time. Shout out to Brian and the Lingle family for being very hospitable. And also made it out to Ridgefield for a concert. And it was a good time, to say the least. So, yeah, all in all, very enjoyable. And it was a good time to just get out of town. The weather was great. And I heard the weather was great here, too. So, hopefully you enjoyed your weekend. If not, in the next hour, I'll give you details on a couple things going on around the area. Keep it here. It's 105.7 KQAK.
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2: 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Today, I share that honor with Pearl and Moonstone. I was discovered in 1830, high in the Ural Mountains of Russia, where I had been hidden for centuries among the glaciers. I was first worn during a special ceremony for Tsar Alexander II, who gave me my name. Ever since, I've been known as the gem that changes color, a true king of gems. In bright sunlight, I appear a deep blue-green. But by candlelight, I shift to rich shades of red. It almost seems as though my color changes with my mood. Because of this, I've come to symbolize self-esteem, balance, and joy. 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

It's going to be sunny today, a few clouds in the sky, and a high of 85, 52 at night. Tomorrow, more of the same, with a high of 87 degrees, 53 in the evening. And on Wednesday, it's going to be sunny with a high of 86 degrees, 49 at night. And I'm Sergio. 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
1: So Dolly Parton's former weekend retreat in California hit the market for almost $2 million.
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4: Central Oregon weather.
5: It's going to be sunny today. A couple clouds in the sky and a high of 85 degrees, 52 at night. And tomorrow, sunshine with some clouds and a high of 87 degrees, 53 in the evening. On Wednesday, sunny with a high of 86 degrees. I'm Sergio. 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

Prince. Rock and Roll's Greatest Hits, 105.7 KQAK. Sergio hanging with you on this Monday. And weather's great. I was looking further into the weather, and we're going to be doing good. I think Friday it starts to cool down, might get some rain, and then I think we're going to be hitting the 60s over the weekend. So be prepared and enjoy this warm weather. And get outside. The weather's great. I've gotten a good tan now. My base tan's in. I'm starting to burn a little bit. So wear sunscreen too. I got more of Rock and Roll's Greatest Hits. It's 105.7 KQAK.

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3: Central Oregon weather.
5: We are going to have some sunshine today, a few clouds in the sky, and a high of 85, 52 at night. And tomorrow, more of the same, with a high of 87 degrees, 53 at night. And on Wednesday, it's going to be sunny with a high of 86 degrees, 49 in the evening. And I'm Sergio. For more news and weather, go to MyCentralOregon.com and make it homepage today.

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Modern English, Rock and Roll's Greatest Hits, 105.7 KQAK. And the Wasp Nests are out. I have noticed that there's a significant amount of wasps. And I've been using the wasp spray, and I don't know if it's working. It slowed them down. But I think what I got to do is do what that guy in the video did, is just snatch that thing off the wall and crush it with my hand. I was at my sister's and noticed there was a few nests in the shed. And I was trying to be helpful, but there's too many of them. So, yes, if you see any wasp nests, be careful. They do sting and it hurts. So, help out, but don't get too courageous, or just pay for an exterminator to come out. I do have more Rock and Roll's Greatest Hits coming up. 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

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Central Oregon weather. It's going to be cooling down to 52 degrees tonight. Tomorrow, sunshine with some clouds and a high of 87, 53 at night. And on Wednesday, more sunshine with a high of 86, 49 at night. And on Thursday, it's going to be sunny with some clouds at a high of 84. I'm Sergio. For more news and weather, go to mycentraloregon.com and make it your homepage today.

0: philosophy. Sing along with us, dee dee dee dee dee, da da da da da. Yeah, we're happy. 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

0: Cause I gotta have faith. I gotta have faith. 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
1: It's going to be cooling down to 52 degrees tonight. Tomorrow, sunshine with some clouds at a high of 87, 53 at night. And on Wednesday, more sunshine with a high of 86, 49 at night. And on Thursday, it's going to be sunny with some clouds at a high of 84. I'm Sergio. 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
1: So this is wild. The FBI arrested five guys for plotting to attack Sunday's UFC event at the White House.
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2: Central Oregon weather.
3: It's going to be cooling down to 52 degrees tonight. Tomorrow, sunshine with some clouds and a high of 87 degrees. 53 at night. And on Wednesday, it's going to be sunny with a high of 86. 49 in the evening. And on Thursday, sunshine with some clouds and a high of 84. I'm Sergio. 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

0: Outfield, Rock and Roll's Greatest Hits, 105.7 KQAK. And this is Sergio. Hey, with you. And I just want to remind you to stay hydrated. It is hot outside. And yes, as much as you like drinking Pepsi, Coke, or Dr. Pepper, or maybe even Diet Coke, water will go a lot further. I know. Water, it's gross. No, it's actually better for you in the sun. So stay hydrated. Don't go passing out at the wrong moment. And if you feel tired and fatigued, it's probably because you're not drinking water. Drink at least a gallon a day, I think. I don't know. I'm not a doctor. But stay hydrated. It's hot and sunny outside. Let's go back to more of Rock and Roll's Greatest Hits. It's 105.7 KQAK.
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4: It's going to be cooling down to 52 degrees tonight. Tomorrow, sunshine with some clouds and a high of 87 degrees. 53 at night. Wednesday, it's going to be sunny with a high of 86. 49 in the evening. And on Thursday, we're going to have some sunshine, a few clouds, and a high of 84. I'm Sergio. 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
7: Central Oregon weather.
2: It's going to be cooling down to 52 degrees tonight. Tomorrow, sunshine, some clouds, and a high of 87 degrees. 53 at night. And on Wednesday, more sunshine with a high of 86, 49 in the evening. And on Thursday, it's going to be sunny with some clouds and a high of 84. I'm Sergio. 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

0: Beaches and Herb. 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And that is my time with you today. I'll be back tomorrow playing more of Rock and Roll's Greatest Hits. And Jimbo is going to be coming up with some Roundabout Radio. And before I go, I just wanted to say happy birthday to my mother. It was her birthday yesterday, and I know she was definitely having a good time. So, love you, Mom. Happy birthday. And keep it here. 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

83 at night. On Wednesday, it's going to be sunny with a high of 86 degrees. 49 in the evening. On Thursday, sunshine with some clouds and a high of 84 degrees. I'm Sergio. 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

0: Rock and Roll's greatest hits, 105.7 KQAK, Supertramp, Goodbye Stranger. Hello there, it's 309, it's Jimbo. It's a Monday, it's the Monday after Dad's Day, so I hope you got to spend some time with Dad, or maybe you got on the phone and had a nice conversation with Dad. Now, maybe you went and saw a movie with Dad yesterday. I've got the weekend box office top five. Scary Movie, $6.3 million at number five. Backrooms at number four at $7.1 million. And then doubled that. Obsession made $13.3 million. Disclosure Day, $17.7 million. And I'm like, I'm astounded. I had to look at this number twice. I knew that Toy Story 5 was going to be number one. $160 million at the U.S. box office over the weekend. Huge. So maybe you went and saw that with the family. Hope you did. Aerosmith, Mr. Mister, more of Rock and Roll's greatest hits. They're coming up next on 105.7 KQAK.
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2: Here's another Florida man story.
0: Oh, no.
2: Some guy in Florida was busted with 34 open cans of White Claw in his car during a traffic stop.
0: What?
2: Of course, cops were surprised to learn it wasn't Tiger Woods.
0: Oh, jeez.
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Mr. Broken Wings. It's Rock and Roll's Greatest Hits, 105.7 KQAK. Hello and good afternoon. 84 degrees in Bend. I'm Jimbo. And do you consider yourself a snacker or a meal person? A survey of 5,000 Americans taken, and only 21% think they're a meal person, which means that 80% of us, we're snackers. Here are some of the snacking confessions that were learned in this survey. 53% have no shame in eating an entire bag of chips in one sitting. Yike. 39% of us have gone entire days without a real meal, just eating snacks. 18% of us have lied about what we're snacking on so we don't get judged. And they say on average, people snack about four times a day. Well, I hope they're healthy snacks. So there's a note on here. 60% of people in the survey had a secret snack hideout in their house where they hide stuff away from everybody else. Don't believe it. Weather coming up. Is the sunshine going to hang on? Robert Palmer, Phil Collins, and the answer to that weather question next on 105.7 KQAK.

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2: Central Oregon weather.
3: Sunny and warm on this Monday. We're looking for a high today of 86, and then clear skies tonight, not cooling off a whole lot. Lows tonight around 55, and then partly sunny, warmer yet tomorrow with a high right around 87, then sunny and 80 or 88 tomorrow, 87 Wednesday. Warm for the next couple days. 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

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Now, yesterday was Dad's Day. It was also the first day of summer. So, wouldn't it be nice? Yes, it is nice outside. It's Jimbo, 83 degrees. And don't miss the next Hot Ticket Tuesday. That's tomorrow. We're going to be giving away tickets to see Black Label Society with Zach Sabbath at Dark Chapel at the Hayden Homes Amphitheater on Friday, October 2nd. 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

Central Oregon is the undisputed home of craft beer. Well, that's what we think. 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And remember to celebrate responsibly. 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

0: 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Playing that for Lauren and Chris. That was their walkout song. I DJed their wedding Saturday night in Redmond, and that was the song that they were announced as husband and wife, too. Good stuff. Great families, too, by the way. It's 3:48. It's Jimbo. We've got more Rock and Roll's Greatest Hits for your afternoon with the Fine Young Cannibals. We'll take a look at the forecast as well on the Dave Clemens Experience tomorrow. The six things that matter most for good mental health. And when you hear it's all downhill from here, does that mean things are getting bad or are they getting better? And Dave is going to have an interview with rock legend George Thorogood. It's Hot Ticket Tuesday tomorrow. Black Label Society tickets to give away, plus moment of inspiration, random facts, Clemens Report, the birthday shout out to what day it is. 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

0: My name is Alexandrite, the original birthstone for June. Today, I share that honor with Pearl and Moonstone. 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I was first worn during a special ceremony for Tsar Alexander II, who gave me my name. 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In bright sunlight, I appear a deep blue-green. 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

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Sunny at 86 today, clear and 55 tonight, warm tomorrow. Partly sunny at a high of 88. Right now it's 84 in Bend. Find weather and more at mycentraloregon.com and make it your homepage today.

It's 4 o'clock on the High Desert. Good afternoon. I'm Jimbo in the Central Oregon sunshine. Here comes more of rock and roll's greatest hits on Central Oregon's favorite radio station. Rock and roll.

Sir Elton John and your song, Rock and Roll's Greatest Hits, 105.7 KQAK. I'm Jimbo. And we've all heard the reports that pets are great stress relievers, right? Well, there's new research that suggests that story might be a little more complicated than you think. Researchers tracked nearly 200 dog and cat owners, collecting about 8,000 real-time reports about their mood, stress levels, and interactions with their pets. Now, the good news is,

0: Yeah, pets are still good for your mental health. They're just not the stress-fighting superheroes we all thought they were. Eddie Money and Sixpence Under Richer coming up next to 105.7 KQAK.
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Bono and U2, and I still haven't found what I'm looking for. 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Rock and Roll's Greatest Hits. 105.7 KQAK, 422 with Jimbo. 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
0: Beautiful sunshiny day for your Monday. Warm too. Highs today of 86. And then tonight, only getting down to 55, which means we're going to be warm again tomorrow. Partly sunny skies. 88 tomorrow for Tuesday, then sunny and 87 on Wednesday. And they're saying maybe rain by the end of the week. For weather and more, go to mycentraloregon.com and make it your homepage today.

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0: Rock and Roll's Greatest Hits, 105.7 KQAK. Pretty historic song there from Santana and Rob Thomas. That is Smooth, and that song spent 58 weeks on the Billboard Hot 100 charts, 12 of those weeks at number one, and 30 weeks in the top 10. Wow. It's 4:38. It's Jimbo. It is time to check our Roundabout Radio ride home traffic this afternoon. Our first look, we go up to Redmond, and we look at Evergreen. Not very many cars there. We come down to Bend and we check Powers Road. There's a few cars there, but things are looking good. If you see troubles out on the roadways this afternoon, let us know, and we'll let everybody else know as well. 541-318-KQAK. That's 541-318-5725. 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

0: 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We're getting ready for the Monday roundabout radio ride home. Let's see, Genesis is going to kick that off, and we do have the 5 o'clock flashback coming up in just a few. On the Dave Clemens Experience tomorrow, though, the 6 things that matter the most for good mental health. And when you hear the phrase, it's all downhill from here, does that mean things are about to get worse, or are they going to get easier? And Dave will have a conversation tomorrow with rock legend George Thorogood from George Thorogood and the Destroyers. It's Hot Ticket Tuesday tomorrow, Black Label Society tickets, also the Moment of Inspiration, Random Facts, a Clemens Report, your birthday shout-outs, and what day it is. 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
1: 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And then tomorrow, hot, partly sunny, and a high of 88. 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